What's crackalackin'? It's Ritter back with you, and it sounds like two of country's biggest stars are getting together for a tour this year. We'll get you details coming up in a few. Yeah.

Well, the rumor's been flying around since the weekend, and Kenny Chesney, Eric Church on the road together this summer. U.S. Bank Stadium, Minneapolis, Soldier Field, Chicago, AmFam Field, Milwaukee. Those are three of the dates. And, oh, is it going to be a fun summer?

0: Well, week one of the NFL is officially come and gone, and let's forget football, right? Let's talk food. NFL stadiums are serving up some crazy new foods this year. One of them is going to blow your mind. Hang on.
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8: Tonight brings clouds moving in as temperatures dip to the low 50s. Tomorrow turns partly sunny with highs near 72, and clouds hang around into tomorrow night.

overnight as lows settle into the low 60s. Thursday stays mostly cloudy with highs in the mid 70s. Then on Friday, rain moves in with about an inch expected, temperatures in the upper 60s, and east winds around 10. Saturday keeps the rain going with highs in the low 70s.

What's up? It's Ritter. Well, now that football's back, NFL stadium food has officially, well, gone off the rails. I love this. Philadelphia Eagles this year unveiled the Tush Push Tater, as a, you know, the Tush Push famous play that they typically do. Kansas City has a cheese stuffed lava burger, and I love this one in Denver, a 2-foot hot dog. It's not the name, but I want to call it the Grande Glizzy.

All right, if you're a big fan of Alan Jackson, go ahead and circle December 31st on your calendar. Yes, New Year's Eve. I'll tell you why coming up.

You know, New Year's Eve is a really interesting day to drop an album. But that's what Alan Jackson's doing. Yeah, it's Ritter. The final concert soundtrack from Alan Jackson's show, the one that like everybody wanted to go to at Nissan Stadium in Nashville. Well, they've taken 24 tracks from that entire thing, put it together on one big album. And so if you're looking for something to do New Year's Eve, I don't know, maybe just pick it up and binge your way through Alan Jackson all night.

0: All right, have you ever looked at your dog or a dog in general and thought, do you actually have any connection to wolves or coyotes or anything? For some breeds, that answer is yeah. In fact, the one I just saw is unbelievable to me. Hang on.
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1: Tonight brings clouds moving in as temperatures dip to the low 50s. Tomorrow turns partly sunny, with highs near 72, and clouds hang around into tomorrow night as lows settle into the low 60s. Thursday stays mostly cloudy, with highs in the mid-70s. Then, on Friday, rain moves in, with about an inch expected, temperatures in the upper 60s, and east winds around 10. Saturday keeps the rain going, with highs in the low 70s.

Tomorrow morning, Lunchbox thinks his wife has lost her mind. We're going to talk about a fight that they had. Also at 55 after every hour, it's Tell Me Something Good. 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

I can't believe those angry little potatoes actually have some wild animal in them. What's up? It's Ritter. New genetic research has now found that coyote DNA is, in fact, in Chihuahua ancestry. This, I guess, dates back to before Columbus arrived in the Americas. Humans later bred dogs down to the tiny size, but originally Chihuahuas were basically just coyotes, which explains a lot about their personality.

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With this cute little country girl called Maya. And boy, let me tell you, she was the prettiest thing I'd ever seen in a pair of boots. Well, she walked right up to me, handed me a beer. Gave me a look like, let's get out of here.

scammers, man. 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And now they're getting Dolly involved. Yeah, I gotta spill the deets with you coming up. Hang on.

0: All right. Do not fall for a scammer, okay? That is trying to use Dolly's death. Yeah. It's Ritter. I guess that's the latest one. Scammers using AI to impersonate the Dolly Parton Foundation and trying to like trick people to go to fake websites and either give money or just be phished to get their information. I never understand like using someone's death to, you know what? Karma. That's all I'm going to say.
1: It's the celebration of the 65th Oktoberfest in La Crosse, September 24th through the 27th. 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
1: Overnight lows dip into the low 50s, with clouds rolling through at times. Tomorrow brings partly cloudy skies again, with highs near 73. Clouds thicken tomorrow night, mostly cloudy, with lows in the low 60s. Thursday turns cloudier, with highs in the mid 70s. Friday, rain moves in, around an inch expected, with temperatures in the upper 60s. Saturday keeps that rain going, with highs in the low 70s and lows in the upper 50s.

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What's up? It's Ritter. All right. You remember when you were a kid and you had to read and stuff in school? Being a 90s kid, we had the Book It, you know, program and stuff. But apparently, as we grow older, we don't read as much now. This is interesting. Hang on. We're going to talk about this in a few.

a stat that I don't know that I can believe. Basically, it said that only 16% of Americans read for fun on the average. Okay?

I don't know if it's just me, but I feel like I know a lot of people around me that that's what they do is they read. I mean, I enjoy reading a lot. I tend to, during summer, I don't do the reading as much as like winter. I love to like curl up with a book and the fire. And I mean, I do that. But I mean, y'all think that's true? Is it just that we've got too much stuff distracting us, either doom scrolling or just binging something? We're not, you know, binging a book.

0: week, CMA nominations came out, and we know Ella Langley's pretty much going to own everything. In fact, Kacey Musgraves even pointed that out while she was in Milwaukee over the weekend. Hang on.
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1: Overnight lows dipped into the low 50s, with clouds rolling through at times. Tomorrow brings partly cloudy skies again, with highs near 73. Clouds thicken tomorrow night, mostly cloudy, with lows in the low 60s. Thursday turns cloudier, with highs in the mid 70s. Friday, rain moves in, around an inch expected, with temperatures in the upper 60s. Saturday keeps that rain going, with highs in the low 70s and lows in the upper 50s.

What's up? It's Ritter. So Casey Musgraves played Pfizer for him in Milwaukee over the weekend. And while in between songs was talking about her five CMA nominations and even joked that she's just going to get swept by Ella.

0: gonna have to really pick out something really pretty to wear whenever I lose everything to LA Langley. Oh, come on, you guys know it's true. No, listen, she's had an amazing run.
1: And that's what I love about Casey. 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And, well, you know, we know she's the queen of everything with the number one song in the Billboard charts. 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

0: Overnight lows dip into the low 50s, with clouds rolling through at times. Tomorrow brings partly cloudy skies again, with highs near 73. Clouds thicken tomorrow night, mostly cloudy, with lows in the low 60s. Thursday turns cloudier, with highs in the mid-70s. Friday, rain moves in, around an inch expected, with temperatures in the upper 60s. Saturday keeps that rain going, with highs in the low 70s and lows in the upper 50s.
1: Do you hate goodbyes? So do we. You'll never have to say goodbye to us, because we play the most country every day. Kids.

top jack in her cherry coke town. 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Yellow dog school bus kicking up red.

0: Overnight looks quiet, with a few passing clouds and a low near 50. Today brings variable cloudiness, highs in the low 70s. Clouds thicken this evening, with lows in the low 60s. Tomorrow stays mainly cloudy, highs climbing to the mid-70s. Friday turns wetter, close to an inch of rain expected, temps in the upper 60s. Saturday brings another round of rain, highs in the low 70s, lows settling into the upper 50s.
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0: Overnight looks quiet, with a few passing clouds and a low near 50. Today brings variable cloudiness, highs in the low 70s. Clouds thicken this evening, with lows in the low 60s. Tomorrow stays mainly cloudy, highs climbing to the mid-70s. Friday turns wetter, close to an inch of rain expected, temps in the upper 60s. Saturday brings another round of rain, highs in the low 70s, lows settling into the upper 50s.
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Overnight looks quiet, with a few passing clouds and a low near 50. Today brings variable cloudiness, highs in the low 70s. Clouds

thicken this evening, with lows in the low 60s. Tomorrow stays mainly cloudy, highs climbing to the mid-70s. Friday turns wetter, close to an inch of rain expected, temps in the upper 60s. Saturday brings another round of rain, highs in the low 70s, lows settling into the upper 50s.

0: Overnight looks quiet, with a few passing clouds and a low near 50. Today brings variable cloudiness, highs in the low 70s. Clouds thicken this evening, with lows in the low 60s. Tomorrow stays mainly cloudy, highs climbing to the mid-70s. Friday turns wetter, close to an inch of rain expected, temps in the upper 60s. Saturday brings another round of rain, highs in the low 70s, lows settling into the upper 50s.
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0: At home, at work, in the car. 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
1: Everything's still pretty much the same around here.

0: Hey, it's Reed and Chelsea along with you. Hello, Chelsea.
1: Hey, Reed. Some people are wondering, are we still doing the daylight savings thing? Because there was talk about, you know, us not, right? There was like a bill that right. was... So the Senate has returned from a five-week recess just a couple days ago, and they don't have a vote scheduled for the legislation that would end the time change. So as of now, there's no vote scheduled for it.
0: So like, done with this.
1: It'd be pretty hard probably to turn it around because daylight savings is November 1st this year, which it's like Halloween is Saturday, the 31st, right? Like great time with candy, all mm-hmm. that. And then you have daylight savings time and then you send them to school on Monday and like they're going to be just, it's like two whammies, in my opinion. Being a former teacher, it's like two whammies.
0: I think when I was a kid, I was kind of like, you know, daylight savings time, it is what it is.
1: Right.
0: It's good. It's fine. And now, as an adult, I'm like, no, this is nuts. Like, why do we do this to ourselves? And then I'm like, wait, we don't have to do this to ourselves? It's like, no, Arizona doesn't.
1: As an adult or as a parent, Reed?
0: Both.
1: Okay.
0: Because as an adult, too, you're just sitting there going, man, this would be so nice to not have to just
1: right.
0: have nights be dark so soon. You know, if you've got to go out, maybe do grocery shopping, whatever it might be.
1: Mm-hmm.
0: And then especially with kids. I mean, I just think about like in the deer stand. Now you'd say, well, it doesn't get lighter, so it's not like you get more hours.
1: Yes.
0: But it's just, I mean, it is so dark at 4:30
1: yeah.
0: in mid-December.
1: I think being a parent, it's like, whoa, like we do need to mm-hmm. make a change here because it's a week. You're still struggling after a week.
0: Oh, and then people have health risks and yeah. heart attacks and car accidents.

0: That's Chelsea Reed. Chelsea, NBC unveiled a harder rock rework of Waiting All Day for Sunday Night for the 2026 season. Fans blasted it online. Carrie Underwood's still doing it, but they call it empty, shallow, worse than last year's version, which I don't know if that's a compliment.
1: Okay, I have to tune in.
0: Now, remember, we talked about Carrie maybe doing a little,
1: yes,
0: little rock and roll, so yes, she defended it as part of her ongoing rock star fever dream.
1: Okay.
0: Said that to Rolling Stone. This is her 14th straight season on the theme. She debuted it September 2013. Some viewers did like the new mix. Faith Hill used to do it. She was very, very good too. But I don't know. I just feel like people don't like change.
1: Okay. I'll have to like tune in.
0: I will too. I've not heard it.
1: Right.
0: But maybe a little refresh.
1: Sure.
0: Isn't the worst thing. I mean, they've been doing it this way for, I think, like a dozen plus years.
1: And it's like rock inspo, right? Like it's more...
0: Exactly.
1: Okay. Yeah, people don't like change.
0: No, they don't.

0: Hey, it's Chelsea. He's Reed. Reed, let's go to the text line 910-912-6060. We have a couple things to go through in the text line. So yesterday we were talking about, do you take your shoes off at somebody else's house?
1: Yes.
0: And we have a texter that says, no, the expectation is everyone kicks their shoes off in the garage, barefoot or socks in the house.
1: You ever have it though where you show up and you're wearing your ugly socks?
0: So the consensus was, yeah, take your shoes off. On another thing, we were talking about what can you ask your kid after school? I really like this one. This one says, in response to your discussion this morning about what questions to ask your kids when they come home from school, I always enjoyed asking the kids and the grandkids what made them laugh during the day. I would also ask them, what did they do to make someone's day better? It made for good discussions. I hope you two have a great day, Deanne. I think that's very beautiful. Sweet. I really like the one, what did you do to make someone's day better? Reed, what did you do today so far to make my day better?
1: Well, I made a toast.
0: Oh.
1: And I got your water bottle together with three ice cubes, just like you.

0: Reed and Chelsea, along with you.
1: Reed, the AI crisis talk continues. You have Bill Gates chiming in on this, Reed. So he said, quote, "I don't think any government is nearly as deep on this as they have to be. Governments are way behind on this one," end quote.
0: There was a guy who left Anthropic who put this tweet out.
1: Yep.
0: And it went viral.
1: Yep.
0: About, you know, we could all die within, you know, the end of the decade. And yep. You and I talked about that before. And I have a hard time really thinking that humanity, with everything we've survived, the bubonic plague, you know, all these things, that we would get wiped out.
1: I know, but when Bill Gates says it, Reed?
0: Well, I agree with him. I mean, how could a government agency have enough knowledge on this stuff? Mm-hmm. I mean, how could they? So I don't think that that's a shot at anyone or anything like that. But what they're saying, Chelsea, is that people go, well, why would this happen? Well, if AI just gets it in their head that to achieve their goal, humans are in their way, then they would go through, you know, they would go Terminator style. Other people think this is completely overblown or ridiculous. So,
1: I don't know. I mean,
0: it's for us just, I would say, regular people who, yes, maybe you use a little AI, maybe you don't.
1: Right.
0: You know, it's just like, what's going on over there? Like, what's going on in Silicon Valley? Like, what are they doing in China? What now?
1: I don't know, Reed. It's still-

0: Hey, it's Reed and Chelsea. Do our kids have a squishy, this viral toy?
1: No.
0: So TSA is confiscating them because this squishy toy may count as a liquid, according to TSA. So TSA has applied the 3.4-ounce liquid rule to gel or liquid-filled squishy toys. So one mom said her 9-year-old's largest butter squishy was pulled in June at the Charleston International Airport. Agents said people sometimes empty squishies and refill them with other substances. With 20 minutes to board, the family shipped the toy home instead of surrendering it.
1: Oh, my gosh.
0: 20 minutes to board, they risked it.
1: How do you ship it home from the airport? Is there a station?
0: There must be.
1: But never seen it, never heard of it.
0: This mom said parents shouldn't learn the rule at the checkpoint, but I would say to this mom, it is on you to know if you can or can't bring things on board.
1: Yeah.
0: You gotta check on that. Have you ever had to ditch something right before? I'm not talking about like a bottle of water you couldn't finish. I mean, have you ever you can have like shaving razors or something.
1: Oh,
0: yeah, that got caught in my grandpa's one time. He had like shaving razors accidentally in his carry-on luggage or something.
1: Sure. I wouldn't even think
0: or like
1: about
0: a pocket
1: that.
0: Knife. People have like a pocket knife that they just carry,
1: right?
0: And you know, they just use it for whatever. But

0: Reading Chelsea, let's talk a little Brewers baseball here. Chelsea, best record in baseball. When I was at the game on Sunday with my dad, and obviously they lost in a close one. But I said to him, did you ever think you'd be sitting here looking at the best team in baseball? Just with the salary cap that doesn't exist, the rules. And he said, no. I mean, and there was such a playoff drought and all of that.
1: Are you feeling it, Reed?
0: I will tell you what.
1: Okay.
0: Why can't this team win the World Series? If they get this kind of third pitcher thing figured out, which I liked how the guy played on Sunday,
1: Didn't a coworker of ours, Craig, say it's the year? Didn't he say that?
0: He's been waiting a long time.
1: He said it's the year. And then he said, you and Reed have to go to a game. And he inspired us because then I got it on the calendar
0: and we went.
1: And we saw the Miz pitch. I mean, how lucky was that on a Sunday?
0: That was awesome. So that's what have I been to then? Two games this year? And
1: yes.
0: Just a great time. Brought in a couple bags of peanuts.
1: Oh, you did, Reed?
0: Yeah, I went right through both of them. Just mowed through them. They weren't huge
1: bags.
0: That's
1: awesome.
0: They weren't huge bags, but it's just, you know, you shell them and then you just slide them under your seat.
1: For the people to pick up.
0: For the people to pick up, but that's peanuts at a game.
1: Okay.
0: Would you rather have shelled peanuts or spit seeds? You know, the shells of the seeds.
1: Peanuts.
0: Peanuts, I think, would be a lot less gross.
1: Yeah, that's true.
0: You ever try to eat a whole peanut with a shell on it?
1: Yeah.
0: Not pleasant.
1: No.
0: But when I got annoyed by shelling them, I'll just pop the whole thing in my mouth. I do that once and I'm like, yeah, I'll keep shelling them.
1: Can't do that.

0: She's Chelsum Reed. Chels, very sad news that came out about the athlete who passed away during the half marathon in Madison. I was in Madison for Badger stuff on Saturday. Saw everybody doing it, and it's so impressive. But a 51-year-old Colorado man died after a medical emergency at Ironman 70.3 Wisconsin. Authorities were alerted at 7:45 in the morning during the swim in Lake Monona. UW Lake Rescue pulled him from the water with no pulse, no breathing.
1: Wow.
0: Paramedics tried life-saving measures. He died at a local hospital. They say it's unclear why he went unresponsive. It's the fourth Ironman-related death in Madison since 2019. So it's serious business, these Ironmans. It's no joke. And I've always just thought with those swimmers, you know, that swimming portion, because that's the most dangerous part, right?
1: Mm-hmm.
0: And I would think the biking also would be very dangerous if someone has an issue.
1: Just overall, you think of just how much exhilaration on your body, and that's not the right word.
0: Exhaustion.
1: Sure. But just your heart, and just that's a long time to be exercising.
0: I think the way that I am, I could have gotten into that stuff, but I have no interest in
1: all
0: pushing
1: power
0: myself.
1: To people that are.
0: It's incredible. It's,
1: oh, yeah.
0: I think it's outstanding.
1: Right.
0: I think it's amazing, but I will say that, yeah, I've just never had a desire to push my body to that limit because, I mean, we had a friend who she tried to kind of run a marathon untrained or a half marathon. She fractured her foot.
1: Oh, yes.
0: I mean, she actually fractured her foot.
1: And still kept going.
0: And went through the rest of it.
1: Yep.
0: So, I mean, the mental willpower, whole thing is, it's incredible. And again, two thumbs up.

0: Country music news. Chels got the... I mean, it's not even the rumor mill because Hardy says he and Kane Brown have been writing together, spending time in the studio on an undisclosed project that could be released eventually. Very cryptic.
1: Yeah.
0: No details on his format. No details. Because, I mean, with Kane Brown and Hardy, it's not just guaranteed to be country.
1: That's true.
0: So I say country music news, but no release date, rollout, but they're cooking on something.
1: I love that.
0: Not cooking up, cooking on something. So we'll see. That's a good collaboration. I feel like two different styles there.
1: Very different, but it could be great if it comes together.
0: I think it would be. That's a lot of, I mean, I think those are a couple intelligent music guys, so we'll see.

0: That's Chelsea Sumreed. All right, Chelsea, never too old for the dream, but not the 98-year-old graduating college thing. Chelsea, 48-year-old dad of three just made his college football. I knew you would see this. Made his college football debut.
1: Okay.
0: And he actually got a pass breakup. Justin Buzzard, 48 years old, freshman defensive end at San Jose City College. He wears number 48 for his age.
1: That's cool.
0: Three kids, two sons that play high school football.
1: Oh, my gosh.
0: He signed at Whitworth University 30 years ago, redshirt, then got hurt before playing. Okay. One of his sons encouraged him, do it.
1: Go back.
0: He added 10 pounds of muscle.
1: Nice.
0: And 3 weeks in, he's doing well. He said, I haven't hit anyone in a football game in 30 years.
1: Wow. 48.
0: Now, he looks good. I see a picture of me. He looks...
1: Okay.
0: Yeah, he looks good. Fit. But so can anybody just go back and play college ball if you never used up your eligibility?
1: I don't know.
0: I mean, and maybe that doesn't even matter if you used up all your eligibility in today's NIL world. But just how does the official rules work? But good for this guy. It'd be quite something, though, to be like, you know, you're hitting a dad of three.
1: Yeah.
0: Not that NFL guys
1: you
0: don't do
1: know
0: that.
1: With the helmet, though.
0: I think they'll know now. Number 48 on this City College team, I think they'll know.
1: Oh, my gosh.
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3: Today brings partly cloudy skies with highs in the mid-70s. Tonight, clouds build in with lows in the low 60s. Tomorrow, sunshine stays limited with another day in the mid-70s. And tomorrow night brings variable cloudiness with lows near 58. Friday looks wet with steady rain and around an inch of accumulation. Temperatures in the mid-60s. Saturday, more rain moves in, again around an inch, with highs in the low 70s and lows in the mid-50s.
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2: 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Come on, Bobby. 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
1: Bones. 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
5: Okay, we got a game we're going to play in a few minutes. An early morning game. So we'll get your brain going. We got a guy on the phone who went to my town who wants to verify my claims of the town that I grew up in. He specifically went just to see if I'm lying about stuff. So let's see what he has to say. We'll do that. There's a little fight between Lunchbox and his wife. We'll get into that. Glad everybody is here. We got a heck of a Wednesday show. Let's get started now.
7: Yeah. 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
3: Hi, I'm State Representative Steve Doyle. Well, the state budget surplus is now up to $3 billion. That's about $500 for every man, woman, and child in the state of Wisconsin. I think it's time we gave your money back. The state assembly adjourned for the year in February. That's right, they told us to go home after only 2 months. We came back in May to try to reach an agreement to give your money back to you, but that effort reached a stalemate. So now we're done? Did you get sticker shock last time you bought groceries? A near heart attack when you paid the daycare bill? Tears when you got your electric bill? I've called upon Speaker Voss and the Republican leadership to bring us back into session to finish the job. So far, nothing. $500 won't solve all of our affordability problems, but it would help a lot more in your pocket than in the state's bank account. This message has been paid for by the friends of Steve Doyle, because I'm willing to drive back to Madison tomorrow to return your money.
4: 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We play the most country every day. 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
2: 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These are the trendiest baby names according to Nanit, a baby monitor brand. We have a Nanit. It's actually great. 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Number one, Jack. Old school, but still cool. I would credit that to Justin Bieber and Hailey Bieber. They named their baby Jack.
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5: One person shot themselves in the leg with a gun in Onalaska last night. It happened in the 500 block of Spur Street near Northern Hills Elementary School. Westby Middle and High School were placed in a secure hold for a time late yesterday morning into early afternoon.

0: An incident that required police presence happened at a private residence on West Avenue near the school. The hold was lifted after a little more than an hour. There's no further public threat. Construction on Highway 16 between Highway 157 and Losey Boulevard is scheduled to start in 2031 and last for 3 years. There will be highway access changes. The speed limit in that stretch will be cut to 40 miles an hour from 45. Two alternatives for the stretch will be released in a meeting 2 weeks from tomorrow from 4:30 to 6 o'clock at the Black River Beach Neighborhood Center. A new workforce readiness center at the La Crosse Northside Boys and Girls Club Erickson Club is a finalist for a State Community and Economic Development Award. The Judy Corbett Hutchins Workforce Readiness Center was finished earlier this year. The center provides free learning in healthcare, construction, skilled trades, digital media, and financial literacy. Most of Tomah High School's career and tech ed areas got updates this summer. Building Maintenance Director Joe Janischewski says they upgraded their facilities to better match career and tech ed technology.
1: The biggest leap was, I'll pick two, and there's two out of three. So auto shop was pretty much like for like flooring and paint, a little bit of lighting. The wood shop saw a big expansion by removing a couple walls, opening up some more classroom space. As far as the investment, the bigger investment was in the welding shop, but it really brings a lot more 21st technology to that area so that they can continue with CNC.
0: Janischewski says in addition to the computer numerical control, the updates also include better lighting and a more welcoming environment for all students that attend classes there. And now you're up to date. Craig Otto, Magnum Media News.
2: That defund the police radical Rebecca Cook's running again.
3: Yeah, for a third time. And now she's part of the socialist crowd. You see she endorsed that radical from New York, Zohran Mamdani?
2: Doesn't surprise me. Defunding the police and socialism go hand in hand. What I don't get is how a waitress can afford to run for Congress 5 years in a row.
3: Well, waiting tables is just what she wants us to see. That's not really how she makes her money. Cook's been getting paid this whole time, raking in hundreds of thousands from groups backed by liberal billionaires. Look it up.
2: So Rebecca Cook's not really a waitress. She works for groups that want to defund the police, attack law enforcement, and sides with socialists?
3: Yep, pretty much the opposite of what Wisconsin needs.
2: You can say that again. We're not in New York, and I'm not voting for socialists.
3: They're just crazy.
2: And dangerous.
4: I'm Derek Van Orden, candidate for Congress, and I approve this message.
3: Paid for by Van Orden for Congress.
5: Today brings partly cloudy skies with highs in the mid-70s. Tonight, clouds build in with lows in the low 60s. Tomorrow, sunshine stays limited with another day in the mid-70s, and tomorrow night brings variable cloudiness with lows near 58. Friday looks wet with steady rain and around an inch of accumulation, temperatures in the mid-60s. Saturday, more rain moves in, again around an inch, with highs in the low 70s and lows in the mid-50s.
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2: The biggest movies of all time, with inflation added in. The number one movie I'm going to tell you right now of all time is Gone with the Wind, which is pretty crazy. So if you put out Gone with the Wind and it made the money that it made today, it'd be number one forever. How many can you name? We'll talk about these movies and if they're even any good. 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And also, I'm deeply offended by something that happened in the news about me. 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I'll talk about that coming up as well. Did you know every 36 minutes, a child in the U.S. is diagnosed with cancer? 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

0: fiction book, Our Guiding Light. 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
2: It's endless money for foreign wars and nothing but increased costs for hardworking families.
3: So you got your little calves.
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2: I'm Rebecca Cook. I grew up on a dairy farm, ran a small business, and wait tables to pay the bills.
3: Hi, how are you guys?
2: I fight for people. It's why I refuse corporate cash, and I won't trade any stocks in Congress.
5: Do you want me to be honest? 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
5: Unfettered greed has caused us to be where we're at.
2: We need more working class folks to represent us in D.C. that aren't so far left or so far right. 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
6: Sue, what is your name again?
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7: I'm running against Derek Van Orden, so.
6: Oh.
7: Yeah.
6: Have my vote.
7: Thank you.
2: All right, have a good day, you guys.
8: Yeah, thank you.
2: I'm Rebecca Cook, candidate for Congress, and I approve this message. 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
1: The Bobby Bones Show. I have a list of the biggest movies of all time with inflation added in.
2: Oh.
1: So

0: It's actually really good.
1: Spin that wheel.
2: How long is Dr. Zhivago?
3: 3 hours and 17 minutes.
4: Oh my god!
5: Is it black and white?
0: I don't know.
4: Is it in English?
0: It's in color, but it's like faded color, dude. Barely got to the color.
2: Oh no. Well, but still to this day, the number one movie is, of all time?
4: Avatar.
1: No, it's that was Sound of Music.
2: Gone with the Wind.
1: That's the same one.
2: Gone with the Wind. Get your

0: tell me something good.
1: They may be behind bars, but these men found a way to make a difference for kids in the community, and what they gave up to help, pretty amazing. Eddie has this story next in Tell Me Something Good. 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
1: Bobby Bones here. I hope you're with us in the morning at 6. 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
3: One person shot themselves in the leg with a gun in Onalaska last night. It happened in the 500 block of Spruce Street near Northern Hills Elementary School. Westby Middle and High School were placed in a secure hold for a time late yesterday morning into early afternoon. An incident that required police presence happened at a private residence on West Avenue near the school. The hold was lifted after a little more than an hour. There's no further public threat. Construction on Highway 16 between Highway 157 and Losey Boulevard is scheduled to start in 2031 and last for 3 years. There will be highway access changes. The speed limit in that stretch will be cut to 40 miles an hour from 45. Two alternatives for the stretch will be released in a meeting 2 weeks from tomorrow from 4:30 to 6 o'clock at the Black River Beach Neighborhood Center. A new workforce readiness center at the La Crosse Northside Boys and Girls Club Erickson Club is a finalist for a State Community and Economic Development Award. The Judy Corbett Hutchins Workforce Readiness Center was finished earlier this year. The center provides free learning in healthcare, construction, skilled trades, digital media, and financial literacy. Most of Tomah High School's career and tech ed areas got updates this summer. Building Maintenance Director Joe Janischewski says they upgraded their facilities to better match career and tech ed technology.
4: The biggest leap was, I'll pick two, and there's two out of three. So auto shop was pretty much like for like flooring and paint, a little bit of lighting. The wood shop saw a big expansion by removing a couple walls, opening up some more classroom space. As far as the investment, the bigger investment was in the welding shop, but it really brings a lot more 21st technology to that area so that they can continue with CNC.
3: Janischewski says in addition to the computer numerical control, the updates also include better lighting and a more welcoming environment for all students that attend classes there. And now you're up to date. Craig Otto, Magnum Media News.
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1: A hike in property taxes.
2: Property taxes statewide saw the largest increase in more than three decades.
0: That's Democrat David Crowley's plan. Crowley and the Democrats seem more interested in raising taxes to fund fraud than fight fraud. Crowley raised property taxes in Milwaukee County.
3: Crowley recommends increasing the property tax levy.
0: David Crowley even wants to

0: Higher property taxes, more Medicaid fraud. America's PAC paid for and is responsible for the content of this advertising, not authorized by any candidate or candidate's agent or committee.
1: Today brings partly cloudy skies with highs in the mid-70s. Tonight, clouds build in with lows in the low 60s. Tomorrow, sunshine stays limited with another day in the mid-70s, and tomorrow night brings variable cloudiness with lows near 58. Friday looks wet with steady rain and around an inch of accumulation, temperatures in the mid-60s. Saturday, more rain moves in, again around an inch, with highs in the low 70s and lows in the mid-50s.
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0: I'm just kind of taking it in for what it is, but I'm enjoying reading it.
1: Yeah, I think you can pull some stuff from it regardless of what you're looking for within it.
0: I agree with that.
1: Yeah, and it's short. So I'm going to give you 15 minutes now.
0: Right now?
1: Yeah, head to my office.
0: You bet.
1: Eddie's going to go read. You bet?
0: No, they say bet.
1: Oh, okay, yeah, yeah.
2: Just bet.
1: Eddie's going to go and read for 15 minutes, and we're just trying to encourage others to take 15 minutes out of your day.
0: Wow, what if this is like a global movement?
1: Well, I think it has been for, I don't know, 50 years.
0: Oh, really?
1: Yeah, yeah, yeah. Since the printing press and
0: Okay.
1: Just that.
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1: My own state that I do so much for has deeply hurt me. I'm going to share with you next what happened yesterday. I'm punctured. Next.
3: Bobby Bones!
1: The wait is over. Football is here. 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
12: That Defund the Police radical Rebecca Cook's running again.
13: Yeah, for a third time. And now she's part of the socialist crowd. You see, she endorsed that radical from New York, Zohran Mamdani.
12: Doesn't surprise me. Defunding the police and socialism go hand in hand. What I don't get is how a waitress can afford to run for Congress 5 years in a row.
13: Well, waiting tables is just what she wants us to see. That's not really how she makes her money.

0: Hook's been getting paid this whole time, raking in hundreds of thousands from groups backed by liberal billionaires. Look it up.
1: So Rebecca Cook's not really a waitress. She works for groups that want to defund the police, attack law enforcement, and sides with socialists?
0: Yep, pretty much the opposite of what Wisconsin needs.
1: You can say that again. We're not in New York, and I'm not voting for socialists.
0: They're just crazy.
1: And dangerous.
2: I'm Derek Van Orden, candidate for Congress, and I approve this message.
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1: We got to give Paul, our truck driving friend, another chance to win. He played a game earlier and he didn't win, but he was such a good guy. So we're going to

0: tell me something good.
1: Most people would run away from danger. These two brothers did exactly the opposite to help. And the story's incredible. And Lunchbox has it next in Tell Me Something Good.
2: Here we go.
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4: One person shot themselves in the leg with a gun in Onalaska last night. It happened in the 500 block of Spur Street near Northern Hills Elementary School. Westby Middle and High School were placed in a secure hold for a time late yesterday morning into early afternoon. An incident that required police presence happened at a private residence on West Avenue near the school. The hold was lifted after a little more than an hour. There's no further public threat. Construction on Highway 16 between Highway 157 and Losey Boulevard is scheduled to start in 2031 and last for 3 years. There will be highway access changes. The speed limit in that stretch will be cut to 40 miles an hour from 45. Two alternatives for the stretch will be released in a meeting 2 weeks from tomorrow from 4:30 to 6 o'clock at the Black River Beach Neighborhood Center. A new workforce readiness center at the La Crosse Northside Boys and Girls Club Erickson Club is a finalist for a State Community and Economic Development Award. The Judy Corbett Hutchins Workforce Readiness Center was finished earlier this year. The center provides free learning in healthcare, construction, skilled trades, digital media, and financial literacy. Most of Tomah High School's career and tech ed areas got updates this summer. Building Maintenance Director Joe Janiszewski says they upgraded their facilities to better match career and tech ed technology.
5: The biggest leap was, I'll pick two, and there's no, it's two out of three. So auto shop was pretty much like for like flooring and paint, a little bit of lighting. The wood shop saw a big expansion by removing a couple walls, opening up some more classroom space. And as far as the investment, the bigger investment was in the welding shop, but it really brings a lot more 21st technology to that area so that they can continue with CNC.
4: Janiszewski says in addition to the computer numerical control, the updates also include better lighting and a more welcoming environment for all students that attend classes there. And now you're up to date. Craig Otto, Magnum Media News.
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3: Rebecca, good morning.
1: It's endless money for foreign wars and nothing but increased costs for hardworking families.
2: So you got your little calves.
4: That one was born yesterday.
2: Really? What a little honey.
1: I'm Rebecca Cook. I grew up on a dairy farm, ran a small business, and wait tables to pay the bills.
2: Hi, how are you guys?
5: Good, how are you?
1: I fight for people. That's why I refuse corporate cash, and I won't trade any stocks in Congress.
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1: We need more working class folks to represent us in D.C. that aren't so far left or so far right. 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
7: Sue, what is your name again?
1: Rebecca Cook.
7: I've seen you.
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7: Oh.
2: Yeah.
7: Have my vote.
2: Thank you.
8: Exactly.
1: All right, have a good day, you guys.
8: Yeah, thank you.
1: I'm Rebecca Cook, candidate for Congress, and I approve this message. 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
9: Today brings partly cloudy skies with highs in the mid-70s. Tonight, clouds build in with lows in the low 60s. Tomorrow, sunshine stays limited with another day in the mid-70s, and tomorrow night brings variable cloudiness with lows near 58. Friday looks wet with steady rain and around an inch of accumulation, temperatures in the mid-60s. Saturday, more rain moves in, again around an inch, with highs in the low 70s and lows in the mid-50s.

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9: That defund the police radical Rebecca Cook's running again.
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10: They're just crazy.
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12: Today brings partly cloudy skies with highs in the mid-70s. Tonight, clouds build in with lows in the low 60s. Tomorrow, sunshine stays limited with another day in the mid-70s, and tomorrow night brings variable cloudiness with lows near 58. Friday looks wet with steady rain and around an inch of accumulation, temperatures in the mid-60s. Saturday, more rain moves in, again around an inch, with highs in the low 70s and lows in the mid-50s.
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1: In a pinch, man. 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
11: Hi, how are you guys?
10: 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It's why I refer

0: use corporate cash, and I won't trade any stocks in Congress.
1: Do you want me to be honest? Do you want me to lie?
0: I want you to be honest.
1: Unfettered greed has caused us to be where we're at.
0: We need more working class folks to represent us in D.C. that aren't so far left or so far right. 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
2: Sue, what is your name again?
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0: All right, have a good day, you guys.
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0: I'm Rebecca Cook, candidate for Congress, and I approve this message. 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
11: Two women are accused of defrauding Wisconsin Medicaid.
9: Millions of dollars in property tax increases.
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13: Property taxes statewide saw the largest increase in more than 3 decades.
9: That's Democrat David Crowley's plan. Crowley and the Democrats seem more interested in raising taxes to fund fraud than fight fraud. Crowley raised property taxes in Milwaukee County.
14: Crowley recommends increasing the property tax levy.
9: David Crowley even wants to expand the fraud-ridden state Medicaid program.
15: Are you in favor of expanding Medicaid?
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17: Expect partly sunny skies today with highs near the mid-70s. Overnight, some rain is possible as lows drop to the low 60s. Tomorrow brings clouds with limited sun and a high in the upper 70s. Then mostly cloudy skies tomorrow night with lows in the upper 50s. Friday turns unsettled with widespread rain, about an inch expected. Temps in the mid 60s. Rain continues Saturday with around an inch more, highs in the low 70s, lows in the mid 50s.
18: The brightest stars in the country shine here.

lights of a corner bar, and it just seemed right, so I pulled up. Not a soul around but the old barkeep down at the end, looking half asleep, but he

0: Hey, it's Chelsea. He's Reed. Reed, I know you are not a Dancing with the Stars fan, or you don't watch.
1: Not even a little
0: but
1: bit.
0: But it premiered last night, and we have another show tonight. And Whitney, who is one of the pros on there, Whitney Carson, she is expecting. Plus, she is on Dancing with the Stars. I mean,
1: so
0: I can't.
1: She can do that. Sure, yeah. She's consulting with her doctors.
0: Right. And she said, you know, she's feeling good. She's obviously listening to her body, making sure the baby's healthy and all of that. But, like, that is so rigorous to be on Dancing with the Stars and to be wearing the heels and just bopping around like that. I just, no. Like, I was wearing oversized sweatpants, Reed shirt. I'm
1: flip-flops.
0: Just whatever. And, you know, feeling sick. Eating, you know, the Swiss Miss chocolate rolls, just
1: bonbons
0: by the box. I mean, just that's how my look, and she's gonna be on Dancing with the Stars, so just a little different there.
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Tomorrow morning, we're playing the Bobby Feud. We're talking artists with colors in their name. Can you name the top 10 tomorrow morning, Bobby Bone Show?

0: Reed Chelsea with you. We talked a little bit back there about the Brewers, Chelsea, and this amazing season. And let's talk a little Brandon Woodruff here.
1: Okay.
0: So obviously, you're looking at, it'd be great to get him back. He's throwing from 105 feet per MLB.com. The 33-year-old went on the injured list right after the 4th of July with right shoulder inflammation.
1: Okay.
0: 2-2, ERAs under 3, 47 strikeouts, and just 9 starts this year. Brewers evaluate him at the end of the month for a playoff ramp up. So
1: playoff ramp up.
0: Yes. And if they could get Brandon Woodruff.
1: Okay.
0: This would be nice because usually that's just what the Dodgers get to do. You know, they get to add talent right there at the end.
1: Yeah.
0: And it would be nice if they could have him fresh, ready to rock.
1: Okay.
0: And we'll see. I'll tell you, it's fun watching Brewers games, but
1: yeah,
0: we're all just kind of waiting now.
1: Mm-hmm.
0: You know, it's,
1: yeah, they have three home games left.
0: Yeah. We're just waiting for, and then it's going to go from we're really comfortable to every pitch.
1: I know.
0: On the edge of your seat.
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0: She's Chelsea. I'm Reed. Chelsea, this is tough. A mom here got pranked. 30-year-old saw her baby list registry marked fully purchased.
1: Reed, you and I are on the same wavelength today.
0: You have this too?
1: Yes.
0: Do you want to do it?
1: I didn't read it though, so you tell me.
0: So Alex Cooper, famous podcaster, it was under her name, and she thought, wow, she bought everything on my registry because she had been clearing registries for other expecting moms, so it seemed really legit.
1: Yes.
0: Baby list later confirmed someone falsely marked the items. Nothing was actually purchased. The mom due in October believed it was for several days before she learned the truth. After she shared the story, more than 40 strangers cleared the registry for real within 2 days.
1: Alex Cooper should have cleared it.
0: I don't know if she knew about it.
1: Sure.
0: But 40 strangers all pitched in. There's such an example of like humanity and restoring your faith in humanity. But
1: I love that, Reed. Babies need so much stuff.
0: People that just do this stuff.
1: Reed was like, what's a registry? What do we need? It's like, oh my goodness sakes. They need so much stuff. How could a little person need so much equipment?
0: Yeah, it's so much equipment. It's so much of it's big equipment, too. You know, it's not, you think of like a little baby rattle or a pacifier. No, it's a swing. It's a whole cradle. It's a whole
1: jumper.
0: Yeah, I mean, the things that they just sit in to turn around and push little buttons and things, you know, so. And the people that just, that's their existence, is just to do these kind of pranks, just to like fool a 30-year-old mom expecting next month.
1: Yeah, that's so sad.
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1: That defund the police radical Rebecca Cook's running again.
2: Yeah, for a third time. And now she's part of the socialist crowd. You see she endorsed that radical from New York, Zohran Mamdani?
1: Doesn't surprise me. Defunding the police and socialism go hand in hand. What I don't get is how a waitress can afford to run for Congress 5 years in a row.
2: Well, waiting tables is just what she wants us to see. That's not really how she makes her money. Cook's been getting paid this whole time, raking in hundreds of thousands from groups backed by liberal billionaires. Look it up.
1: So Rebecca Cook's not really a waitress. She works for groups that want to defund the police, attack law enforcement, and sides with socialists?
2: Yep, pretty much the opposite of what Wisconsin needs.
1: You can say that again. We're not in New York, and I'm not voting for socialists.
2: They're just crazy.
1: And dangerous.
3: I'm Derek Van Orden, candidate for Congress, and I approve this message.
2: Paid for by Van Orden for Congress.
4: Expect partly sunny skies today with highs near the mid-70s. Overnight, some rain is possible as lows drop to the low 60s. Tomorrow brings clouds with limited sun and a high in the upper 70s. Then mostly cloudy skies tomorrow night with lows in the upper 50s. Friday turns unsettled with widespread rain, about an inch expected. Temps in the mid-60s. Rain continues Saturday with around an inch more. Highs in the low 70s, lows in the mid-50s.
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0: Country music news. I was looking at this article from Taste of Country, Chelsea, and it was talking about country stars that do not show up to the award show. And do they really owe it to fans to show up? Oh. Morgan Wallen hasn't showed up in the past. He's had his reasons.
1: Okay.
0: You've had Jelly Roll. Jason Aldean didn't show up at the 2025 CMA Awards. And the article, the author says they don't owe fans attendance at award shows, but it does hurt the shows, the viewers, kind of the public profile, the excitement of it.
1: Yeah. Maybe does it hurt, you know, people were excited to see Jason Aldean or whatever and they didn't? You know, it's kind of like, oh, you see him and then you say, we need to go see him in concert. You know what I'm saying?
0: Well, just I'm surprised to that point. I'm surprised the record labels don't block out those dates and say, you're probably going to be at this. And they don't have agreements with the award shows to say, hey, we're going to be promoting this music. Here's how we're going to do this.
1: You gotta play along. I wonder if they do.
0: And the artist is just like, nah.
1: Well, maybe sometimes the artist has something that comes up.
0: If it's a personal family thing, I get that. But when they have like so-and-so's performing in the UK, so he couldn't be here or she couldn't make it because she's in Australia. And I'm like, well, how'd you book that?
1: Oh, I see what you're saying.
0: And I understand world tours. You can't just come back from Australia easily. Yeah, like I get. No. But I just again, I'm surprised whenever there's not a big artist. I'm like, really? You didn't.
1: I'm
0: surprised that was even allowed.
2: I love a first cast when the water's glass and the line starts to run.

0: Reed and Chelsea with you. You can't live this way, but I'm just kicking myself a little bit. You know, we've got to get some dirt put down.
1: Oh,
0: and then I need to plant some grass. It's ripped out some of this old landscaping that was ugly.
1: Can't at this point you just leave it for next year?
0: We missed the rain window, you know?
1: Oh, I told you.
0: Because now I have to get the black dirt. And it's like, well, it's going to rain yet this week. I don't know. I've got to get the black dirt. I mean, maybe if I can get it in before this weekend, if we get some. But when it rains, usually, I mean, I don't mind. I'm like, yeah, that's good for the grass. And I'm like, I could have had that planted.
1: You know I told you this.
0: But I've been busy.
1: Yeah.
0: And it was kind of like, we need black dirt. No, we don't. No, we really do, but not a lot.
1: Oh, my gosh.
0: And I want to have it leveled. Because I don't think you could just plant the grass and have it be bumpy.
1: I've only been on Reed about this for the last 3 weeks, and Reed has done... I don't want to say Reed has done nothing about it,
0: Reed's
1: been carrying the team here.
0: And...
1: No, excuse me.
0: What it took for me to get it to the place where it was even possible to get black dirt.
1: I was going to say, you carried the team on the project for sure. So I really shouldn't talk, but I did say, there's some rain coming if you want to plant some grass.
0: Yeah,

0: coming if you want to plant some grass.
1: Yeah, it's just, but you can't live that way. But yeah, as it's raining, I'm like, I wonder how tall the grass would be now.
0: Shoulda, coulda's.
1: Get you every time.

0: Hey, it's Reed and Chelsea along with you. Hello, Chelsea.
1: Hey, Reed. Some people are wondering, are we still doing the daylight savings thing? Because there was talk about, you know, us not, right? There was like a bill that was... So the Senate has returned from a five-week recess just a couple days ago, and they don't have a vote scheduled for the legislation that would end the time change. So as of now, there's no vote scheduled for it.
0: So like, done with this.
1: It'd be pretty hard probably to turn it around because daylight savings is November 1st this year, which it's like Halloween is Saturday, the 31st, right? Like great time with candy, all that. And then you have daylight savings time and then you send them to school on Monday and like they're going to be just, it's like two whammies, in my opinion. Being a former teacher, it's like two whammies.
0: I think when I was a kid, I was kind of like, you know, daylight savings time, it is what it is.
1: Right.
0: It's good. It's fine. And now, as an adult, I'm like, no, this is nuts. Like, why do we do this to ourselves? And then I'm like, wait, we don't have to do this to ourselves? It's like, no, Arizona doesn't.
1: As an adult or as a parent, Reed?
0: Both.
1: Okay.
0: Because as an adult, too, you're just sitting there going, man, this would be so nice to not have to just have nights be dark so soon. You know, if you've got to go out, maybe do grocery shopping, whatever it might be.
1: Mm-hmm.
0: And then especially with kids, I mean, I just think about like in the deer stand. Now you'd say, well, it doesn't get lighter, so it's not like you get more hours.
1: Yes.
0: But it's just, I mean, it is so dark at 4:30 in mid-December.
1: I think being a parent, it's like, whoa,

0: That's Chelsea. I'm Reed. Chelsea, NBC unveiled a harder rock rework of Waiting All Day for Sunday Night for the 2026 season. Fans blasted it online. Carrie Underwood's still doing it, but they call it empty, shallow, worse than last year's version, which I don't know if that's a compliment.
1: Okay, I have to tune in.
0: Now, remember, we talked about Carrie maybe doing a little, a little rock and roll, so she defended it as part of her ongoing rock star fever dream.
1: Okay.
0: Said that to Rolling Stone. This is her 14th straight season on the theme. She debuted it September 2013. Some viewers did like the new mix. Faith Hill used to do it. She was very, very good too. But I don't know. I just feel like people don't like change.
1: Okay. I'll have to like tune in.
0: I will too. I have not I've not heard it.
1: Right.
0: But maybe a little refresh.
1: Sure.
0: Isn't the worst thing. I mean, they've been doing it this way for I think like a dozen plus years.
1: And it's like rock inspo, right? Like it's more...
0: Exactly.
1: Okay, yeah, people don't like change.
0: No, they don't.
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8: Millions of dollars in property tax increases.
11: A hike in property taxes.
12: Property taxes statewide saw the largest increase in more than three decades.
8: That's Democrat David Crowley's plan. Crowley and the Democrats seem more interested in raising taxes to fund fraud than fight fraud. Crowley raised property taxes in Milwaukee County.
13: Crowley recommends increasing the property tax levy.
8: David Crowley even wants to expand the fraud-ridden state Medicaid program.
14: Are you in favor of expanding Medicaid?
15: Oh, absolutely.
8: The David Crowley plan. 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America's PAC, paid for and is responsible for the content of this advertising, not authorized by any candidate or candidate's agent or committee.

0: Hey, it's Chelsea. He's Reed. Reed, let's go to the text line 910-912-6060. We have a couple things to go through in the text line. So yesterday we were talking about, do you take your shoes off at somebody else's house?
1: Yes.
0: And we have a texter that says, no, the expectation is everyone kicks their shoes off in the garage, barefoot or socks in the house.
1: You ever have a theory where you show up and you're wearing your ugly socks?
0: Mm. So the consensus was, yeah, take your shoes off. On another thing, we were talking about what can you ask your kid after school? I really like this one. This one says, in response to your discussion this morning about what questions to ask your kids when they come home from school, I always enjoyed asking the kids and the grandkids what made them laugh during the day. I would also ask them, what did they do to make someone's day better? It made for good discussions. I hope you two have a great day. Deanne. I think that's very beautiful. Sweet. I really like the one, what did you do to make someone's day better? Reed, what did you do today so far to make my day better?
1: Well, I made a toast.
0: Oh.
1: And I got your water bottle together with three ice cubes, just like you like it. Shaken, not stirred.
0: Okay, so. Reed.
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3: The Sparta informer told a man who pled no contest to murdering a Sparta woman in the 100 block of West Oak Street, just west of Water Street, in October of 2024, will be

0: 45. Two alternatives for the stretch will be released in a meeting 2 weeks from today from 4:30 to 6 o'clock at the Black River Beach Neighborhood Center. Most of Tomah High School's career and tech ed areas got updates this summer. Building Maintenance Director Joe Janiszewski says they upgraded their facilities to better match career and tech ed technology.
1: The biggest leap was, I'll pick two, and there's two out of three. So auto shop was pretty much like for like flooring and paint, a little bit of lighting. The wood shop saw a big expansion by removing a couple walls, opening up some more classroom space. As far as the investment, the bigger investment was in the welding shop, but it really brings a lot more 21st technology to that area so that they can continue with CNC.
0: Janiszewski says in addition to the computer numerical control, the updates also include better lighting and a more welcoming environment for all students that attend classes there. And now you're up to date. Craig Otto, Magnum Media News.
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4: Expect partly sunny skies today with highs near the mid-70s. Overnight, some rain is possible as lows drop to the low 60s. Tomorrow brings clouds with limited sun and a high in the upper 70s. Then mostly cloudy skies tomorrow night with lows in the upper 50s. Friday turns unsettled with widespread rain, about an inch expected. Temps in the mid-60s. Rain continues Saturday with around an inch more, highs in the low 70s, lows in the mid-50s,

0: Reed and Chelsea, along with you.
1: Reed, the AI crisis talk continues. You have Bill Gates chiming in on this, Reed. So he said, quote, "I don't think any government is nearly as deep on this as they have to be. Governments are way behind on this one," end quote.
0: There was a guy who left Anthropic who put this tweet out.
1: Yep.
0: And it went viral.
1: Yep.
0: About, you know, we could all die within, you know, the end of the decade. And you and I talked about that before. And I have a hard time really thinking that humanity, with everything we've survived, the bubonic plague, you know, all these things, that we would get wiped out.
1: I know, but when Bill Gates says it, Reed?
0: Well, I agree with him. I mean, how could a government agency have enough knowledge on this stuff? Mm-hmm. I mean, how could they? So I don't think that that's a shot at anyone or anything like that. But what they're saying, Chelsea, is that people go, well, why would this happen? Well, if AI just gets it in their head that to achieve their goal, humans are in their way, then they would go through, you know, they would go Terminator style. Other people think this is completely overblown or ridiculous. So,
1: I don't know. I think
0: it's for us, just, I would say, regular people who maybe you'll use a little AI, maybe you don't.
1: Right.
0: You know, it's just like, what's going on over there? Like, what's going on in Silicon Valley? Like, what are they doing in China? What, like, what now?
1: I don't know, Reed. It still is kind of freaky to me.
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8: Do you want me to be honest? 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
8: Unfettered greed has caused us to be where we're at.
5: We need more working class folks to represent us in D.C. that aren't so far left or so far right. We want to work across the aisle to actually get things done.
9: Sue, what is your name again?
10: Rebecca Cook.
9: I've seen you.
10: I'm running against Derek Van Orden, so.
9: Oh.
10: Yeah.
9: Have my vote.
10: Thank you.
5: Exactly. All right, have a good day, you guys.
11: Yeah, thank you.
5: I'm Rebecca Cook, candidate for Congress, and I approve this message. Paid for by Cook for Congress.
12: 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Yeah.

0: Hey, it's Reed and Chelsea. Do our kids have a squishy, this viral toy?
1: No.
0: So TSA is confiscating them because this squishy toy may count as a liquid, according to TSA. So TSA has applied the 3.4 ounce liquid rule.

0: to gel or liquid-filled squishy toys. So one mom said her 9-year-old's largest butter squishy was pulled in June at the Charleston International Airport. Agents said people sometimes empty squishies and refill them with other substances. With 20 minutes to board, the family shipped the toy home instead of surrendering it.
1: Oh, my gosh.
0: 20 minutes to board, they risked it.
1: How do you ship it home from the airport? Is there a station?
0: There must be.
1: But never seen it, never heard of it.
0: This mom said parents shouldn't learn the rule at the checkpoint, but I would say to this mom, it is on you to know if you can or can't bring things on board.
1: Yeah.
0: You gotta check on that. Have you ever had to ditch something right before? I'm not talking about like a bottle of water you couldn't finish. I mean, have you ever you can have like shaving razors or something.
1: Oh,
0: yeah, that got caught in my grandpa's one time. He had like shaving razors accidentally in his carry-on luggage or something.
1: Sure. I wouldn't even
0: Or like
1: about
0: a pocket
1: that.
0: Knife. People have like a pocket knife that they just carry.
1: Right.
0: And, you know, they just use it for whatever, but can't bring that on a plane. Sometimes easy to forget.
1: Okay.

0: Obviously, they lost in a close one. But I said to him, did you ever think you'd be sitting here mm-hmm. looking at the best team in baseball? Just with the salary cap that doesn't Woo-hoo. Exist, the rules. And he said, no. I mean, and there was such right. a playoff drought and all of that.
1: Are you feeling it, Reed?
0: I will tell you what.
1: Okay.
0: Why can't this team win the World Series? If they get this kind of third pitcher thing figured out, which I liked how the guy played on Sunday, I just
1: didn't
0: I don't
1: know, a coworker of ours, Craig, say it's the year. Didn't he say that?
0: He's been waiting a long time.
1: He said it's the year. And then he said, you and Reed have to go to a game. And he inspired us because then I got it on the calendar
0: and we went.
1: And we saw the Miz pitch. I mean, how lucky was that on a Sunday?
0: That was awesome. So that's what have I been to then? Two games this year? And
1: yes.
0: Just a great time. Brought in a couple bags of peanuts.
1: Oh, you did, Reed?
0: Yeah, I went right through both of them. Just mowed through them. They weren't huge
1: bags.
0: That's
1: awesome.
0: They weren't huge bags, but it's just, you know, you shell them and then you just slide them under your seat.
1: For the people to pick up.
0: For the
1: which
0: people
1: I'm
0: to pick
1: sad.
0: Up. But it's peanuts at a game.
1: Okay.
0: Would you rather have shelled peanuts or spit seeds? You know, the shells of the seeds.
1: Peanuts.
0: Peanuts, I think, would be a lot less gross.
1: Yeah, that's true.
0: You ever try to eat a whole peanut with a shell on it?
1: Yeah.
0: Not pleasant.
1: No.
0: But when I got annoyed by shelling them, I'll just pop the whole thing in my mouth. And
1: You're
0: I do that once
1: me.
0: And I'm like, yeah, it's all
1: Can't
0: keep shelling
1: that.
0: Them.
1: Can't do that.
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10: Property taxes statewide saw the largest increase in more than three decades.
6: That's Democrat David Crowley's plan. Crowley and the Democrats seem more interested in raising taxes to fund fraud than fight fraud. Crowley raised property taxes in Milwaukee County.
11: Crowley recommends increasing the property tax levy.
6: David Crowley even wants to expand the fraud-ridden state Medicaid program.
12: Are you in favor of expanding Medicaid?
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0: country music news, Chels, Florida Georgia Line has announced its return to live performances with the 2027 Anything Goes Festival Tour, 12 festival run.
1: This is the reunited tour.
0: This is the reunion tour, as I said they would most certainly do, because too much money to be made, and I'm sure these guys do like each other. They're going to do Stagecoach. The 11 other stops have not yet been announced. No separate arena or venue tours have been announced, but good for these guys.
1: Okay, recalled this.
0: Yeah, I just, of course these things have, they got to happen.
1: Mm-hmm.
0: And there's, like I said, there's a lot of money to be made. And it doesn't mean you can't then also be doing individual stuff.
1: Oh, that's a good point.
0: So it's, I don't know, sometimes when it's like, and I understand if you have to separate for a bit to kind of focus on your stuff,
1: mm-hmm.
0: but you can still be writing things on the side.
1: Yeah.
0: So Brian Kelly and Tyler Hubbard going to get back together, and they got a cool post up here. Was this on Instagram? So
1: wonder if they'll come to Wisco.
0: I'm happy for these guys because mm-hmm. it's, I mean, that was not that long of a break. It's not like they waited 20 years.
1: Right, right.
0: And
1: what was it, 5 or 6 maybe?
0: I think that's about right.
1: Okay.
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3: The Sparta informer told a man who pled no contest to murdering a Sparta woman in the 100 block of West Oak Street, just west of Water Street, in October of 2024, will be sentenced tomorrow morning. 41-year-old Andrew Nauman pled no contest to killing 35-year-old Takara Manning. He faces essentially life in prison. One person shot themselves in the leg with a gun in Onalaska last night. It happened in the 500 block of Spur Street near Northern Hills Elementary School. Westby Middle and High School were placed in a secure hold for a time late yesterday morning into early afternoon. An incident that required police presence happened at a private residence on West Avenue near the school. The hold was lifted after a little more than an hour. There's no further public threat. Construction on Highway 16 between Highway 157 and Losey Boulevard is scheduled to start in 2031 and last for 3 years. There will be highway access changes. The speed limit in that stretch will be cut to 40 miles an hour from 45. Two alternatives for the stretch will be released in a meeting 2 weeks from today from 4:30 to 6 o'clock at the Black River Beach Neighborhood Center. Most of Tomah High School's career and tech ed areas got updates this summer. Building maintenance director Joe Janiszewski says they upgraded their facilities to better match career and tech ed technology.
4: The biggest leap was, I'll pick two, and there's two out of three. So auto shop was pretty much like for like flooring and paint, a little bit of lighting. The wood shop saw a big expansion by removing a couple walls, opening up some more classroom space. And as far as the investment, the bigger investment was in the welding shop, but it really brings a lot more 21st technology to that area so that they can continue with CNC.
3: Janiszewski says in addition to the computer numerical control, the updates also include better lighting and a more welcoming environment for all students that attend classes there. And now you're up to date. Craig Otto, Magnum Media News.
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0: She's Chelsum Reed. Chels, very sad news that came out about the athlete who passed away during the half marathon in Madison. I was in Madison for Badger stuff on Saturday. Saw everybody doing it, and it's so impressive. But a 51-year-old Colorado man died after a medical emergency at Ironman 70.3 Wisconsin. Authorities were alerted at 7:45 in the morning during the swim in Lake Monona. UW Lake Rescue pulled him from the water with no pulse, no breathing.
1: Wow.
0: Paramedics tried life-saving measures. He died at a local hospital. They say it's unclear why he went unresponsive. It's the fourth Ironman-related death in Madison since 2019. So it's serious business, these Ironmans. It's no joke. And I've always just thought with those swimmers, you know, that swimming portion, because that's the most dangerous part, right?
1: Mm-hmm.
0: And I would think the biking also would be very dangerous if someone has an issue.
1: Just overall, you think of just the how much acceleration on your body, and that's not the right word.
0: Exhaustion.
1: Sure. But just your heart, and just that's a long time to be exercising.
0: I think the way that I am, I could have gotten into that stuff, but I have no interest in
1: all
0: pushing
1: power
0: myself.
1: To people that are.
0: It's incredible. It's,
1: oh, yeah.
0: I think it's outstanding.
1: Right.
0: I think it's amazing, but I will say that, yeah, I've just never had a desire to push my body to that limit because, I mean, we had a friend who she tried to kind of run a marathon untrained or a half marathon. She fractured her foot.
1: Oh, yes.
0: I mean, she actually fractured her foot.
1: And still kept going.

0: That's Chelsea. I'm Reed. All right, Chelsea, never too old for the dream, but not the 98-year-old graduating college thing. Chelsea, 48-year-old dad of three just made his college football. I knew you would see this. Made his college football debut.
1: Okay.
0: And he actually got a pass breakup. Justin Buzzard, 48 years old, freshman defensive end at San Jose City College. He wears number 48 for his age.
1: That's cool.
0: Three kids, two sons that play high school football.
1: Oh, my gosh.
0: He signed at Whitworth University 30 years ago, redshirt, then got hurt before playing. Okay. One of his sons encouraged him, do it.
1: Go back.
0: He added 10 pounds of muscle.
1: Nice.
0: And 3 weeks in, he's doing well. He said, I haven't hit anyone in a football game in 30 years.
1: Wow. 48.
0: Now, he looks good. I see a picture of me. He looks...
1: Okay.
0: Yeah, he looks good. Fit. But so can anybody just go back and play college ball if you never used up your eligibility?
1: I don't know.
0: I mean, and maybe that doesn't even matter if you used up all your eligibility in today's NIL world. But just how does the official rules work? But good for this guy. It'd be quite something, though, to be like, you know, you're hitting a dad of three.
1: Yeah.
0: Not that NFL guys don't do that.
1: You wouldn't know with the helmet, though.
0: I think they'll know now. Number 48 on this City College team, I think they'll know.
1: Oh, my gosh.
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3: 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Tatiana Ali, Tyler Cameron, Gianna De Laurentiis, Jenna DeWalt, Ezra Fresh, Amber Glenn, Taylor Hansen, Connor Levin, Sarah Jane Nader, Harry Shum Jr., Maura Higgins, Ciara Miller, Jackson Olsen, Julia Stiles, Connor Wood, and Guillermo Rodriguez. 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
5: There's been a change in plans for Aquinas football this week. We've just been informed that due to concerns about the weather on Friday, this week's game with GET has been moved to Thursday. Same time, same place, in Galesville. 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This is Rick Wilson. 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

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I'm Kelly Wild, and the 2026 Oktoberfest medallion hunt is underway. 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Now, as in years past, I will help you find the medallion by giving you a secondary clue. Here's Kelly clue number three. I must admit I threw a fit when endless

0: I'm Kelly Wilde. 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Had a good time giving away tickets for Zac Brown. 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Zac Brown Band, Josh Ross, Blake Shelton next.
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1: It's endless money for foreign wars and nothing but increased costs for hardworking families.
2: So you got your little calves.
4: That one was born yesterday.
2: Really? 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
1: I'm Rebecca Cook. I grew up on a dairy farm, ran a small business, and wait tables to pay the bills.
2: Hi, how are you guys?
5: Good, how are you?
1: I fight for people. That's why I refuse corporate cash, and I won't trade any stocks in Congress.
6: Do you want me to be honest? Do you want me to lie?
1: I want you to be honest.
6: Unfettered greed has caused us to be where we're at.
1: We need more working class folks to represent us in D.C. that aren't so far left or so far right. We want to work across the aisle to actually get things done.
7: Sue, what is your name again?
8: Rebecca Cook.
7: I've seen you.
8: I'm running against Derek Van Orden, so.
7: Oh.
8: Yeah.
7: Have my vote.
8: Thank you.
1: Exactly. All right, have a good day, you guys.
9: Yeah, thank you.
1: I'm Rebecca Cook, candidate for Congress, and I approve this message, paid for by Cook for Congress.

0: Lauren Elena would chase Matthew and All My Exes. Before them, it was Kenny Chesney, and Kenny is hitting the road again in 2027 with a massive stadium run called the Original Vibe Room Tour, and his openers are Eric Church and Sheryl Crow. This is the Most Country, Kix 106.3. 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
3: There's been a change in plans for Aquinas football this week. We've just been informed that due to concerns about the weather on Friday, this week's game with GET has been moved to Thursday. Same time, same place, in Galesville. Just a new day. This is Rick Wilson. Terry Erickson and I will also change our plans, and we'll be there tomorrow night to bring you the play-by-play of the Aquinas Blue Golds and the GET Redmen. 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
4: That defund the police radical Rebecca Cook's running again.
5: Yeah, for a third time. And now she's part of the socialist crowd. You see, she endorsed that radical from New York, Zohran Mamdani?
4: Doesn't surprise me. Defunding the police and socialism go hand in hand. What I don't get is how a waitress can afford to run for Congress 5 years in a row.
5: Well, waiting tables is just what she wants us to see. That's not really how she makes her money. Cook's been getting paid this whole time.

0: 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Look it up.
1: So Rebecca Cook's not really a waitress. She works for groups that want to defund the police, attack law enforcement, and sides with socialists?
0: Yep, pretty much the opposite of what Wisconsin needs.
1: You can say that again. We're not in New York, and I'm not voting for socialists.
0: They're just crazy.
1: And dangerous.
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3: Expect partly sunny skies today with highs near the mid-70s. Overnight, some rain is possible as lows drop to the low 60s. Tomorrow brings clouds with limited sun and a high in the upper 70s. Then mostly cloudy skies tomorrow night with lows in the upper 50s. Friday turns unsettled with widespread rain, about an inch expected. Temps in the mid-60s. Rain continues Saturday with around an inch more, highs in the low 70s.

0: Lainey Wilson with John Mayer and Phone Keys Wallet on the way. 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
6: Property taxes statewide saw the largest increase in more than three decades.
2: 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Crowley raised property taxes in Milwaukee County.
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0: 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On the way, Tim McGraw, Bailey Zimmerman, and Warren Ziders. 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
1: 3 days. 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
1: Partly cloudy today with highs near 72. Rain moves in this evening and lows settle into the low 60s. Tomorrow stays mostly cloudy with limited sunshine, highs again in the low 70s, then a few clouds overnight as temperatures drop into the upper 50s. Friday looks wet with steady rain and around an inch expected, highs in the upper 60s.
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0: It's the most country. Kicks 106.3, and in a recent poll, 1,000 Americans were asked, what is your favorite dinosaur? Not surprisingly, most of the ones that picked were the common ones. 24% of people said their favorite is the T-Rex. 7% picked the Brontosaurus. 6% said the Triceratops. 5% picked the Velociraptor. Another 5% love the Pterodactyl. And 4%, including myself, go for the Stegosaurus. Here's the shocker. 39% of people said they didn't have a favorite dinosaur. Seriously? How could you not have a favorite dinosaur? What could have possibly happened in your childhood that scarred you emotionally to the point where you can't pick a favorite dinosaur?
1: I love you, you love me, we're a happy family.
0: Oh, yeah, that makes sense.

0: liking the sound of Rascal Flatts with the most country, Kix 106.3, and Riley Green says he was hesitant to release his hit song Worst Way because it was, quote, a little forward. I got Riley, Think As You Drunk on the way, plus Keith Urban and Zach John King.
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2: There's been a change in plans for Aquinas football this week. We've just been informed that due to concerns about the weather on Friday, this week's game with GET has been moved to Thursday. Same time, same place, in Galesville. Just a new day. This is Rick Wilson. 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
3: 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Crowley raised property taxes in Milwaukee County.
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0: Ella Langley's Choosin' Texas made music history as reported by Billboard by spending 22 weeks at number one on the Hot 100 and tying the all-time chart record that was set by Mariah Carey, All I Want for Christmas Is You. This is the Most Country Kicks 106.3. I got Morgan Wallen, Jason Aldean, and Stella Lefty next. It's the celebration of the 65th Oktoberfest in La Crosse, September 24th through the 27th. 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
0: Hey, this is Kelly Wilde. We're gearing up for Friday night high school football, and you know what that means. 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
1: Partly cloudy today with highs near 72. Rain moves in this evening and lows settle into the low 60s. Tomorrow stays mostly cloudy with limited sunshine, highs again in the low 70s, then a few clouds overnight as temperatures drop into the upper 50s. Friday looks wet with steady rain and around an inch expected, highs in the upper 60s.

It's the most country, Kix 106.3. I'm Kelly Wilde, and according to a recent study, your brain's attention span does not remain steady. Even when it seems like you're focused, your brain is actually vulnerable to distractions, around 7 times every second. Most of the time, your brain is able to tune them out, but any one of them could divert you. And you can't really prevent it, even when you know a distraction is coming and where it will appear. Human brains cannot fully override these vulnerability windows. Now, my weenie whistle's missing. My weenie whistle, which usually sits right here in front of the Bob Ross coffee mug, is missing. Huh. Now, the brain's architecture makes brief openness unavoidable, so keep that in mind. Hate how you look. This is Josh Ross.

0: I have Corey Kent, Granger Smith, and Ella Langley, Loving Life Again next. 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
2: 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Crowley raised property taxes in Milwaukee County.
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0: I'm Kelly Wilde. This is The Most Country, Kix 106.3, and Taylor Swift appeared in a pre-taped sketch with Mariska Hargitay during the Emmys, dropping cryptic phrases like saccharide, Aries from the vineyard, north or south. That Easter egg immediately sent fans into a frenzy trying to decode potential new music or project clues. I got Taylor coming up, plus Zach Top and James Otto.
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0: Kid Myself from John Morgan and the Most Country Kicks 106.3. I'm Kelly Wilde, and when Luke Bryan's new album Signs comes out on Friday, one of the tracks is a duet with Luke Combs called Finder's Keeper. I got Luke Combs coming up and Luke Bryan.
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0: Hey, this is Kelly Wilde. We're gearing up for Friday night high school football, and you know what that means. 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
3: Rain becomes increasingly likely this evening, with lows dropping to the low 60s. Tomorrow turns mostly cloudy, highs near 73, and cloudy periods continue tomorrow night with lows near 60. Friday brings steady rain, around an inch expected, highs near 70, east breezes near 10. The weekend stays wet too, close to an

It's the most country every day, Kicks 106.3. Glad to have you along. I'm Kelly Wilde, and Morgan Wallen shared a picture on social media that looks a lot like the artwork from Grand Theft Auto 6. So now his fans are buzzing that his music is going to be featured in the game.

I'm Kelly Wilde. It's the Most Country, Kix 106.3. And did you know that women were never meant to give birth while lying on their back? For centuries, women delivered babies standing, squatting, or kneeling. And these positions actually help because gravity makes things easier and squatting can help widen the pelvis. So why has everyone shifted to lying down? It goes back a few hundred years, but the original story is some guy in France said it would be more convenient for the doctors delivering them. More convenient for the male doctors delivering them. I remember when Susie was giving birth to the mammal, I was holding her hand and she would squeeze it every time she had a contraction. Well, somehow her wedding ring got turned in, and so every time she squeezed, that ring would dig into my finger. And during one really big contraction, she was squeezing really hard, and that ring was digging into my hand, and the blood started running down toward my wrist. And I said, ow, my finger. It was at that moment that not only my wife, but her doctor, all the attending nurses, basically everybody in the room looked at me and said, seriously? Yeah.

Tomorrow morning, we're playing the Bobby Feud. We're talking artists with colors in their name. Can you name the top 10 tomorrow morning, Bobby Bone Show?

0: Dustin Lynch knows where it's at. It's right here with the most country every day, Kix 106.3. And Dustin announced his seventh studio album, Clean Slate, is coming out October 30th. I'm Kelly Wilde, taking you home with Toby Keith, Morgan Wallen, and Cole Swindell.
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3: Hi, I'm State Representative Steve Doyle. Well, the state budget surplus is now up to $3 billion. That's about $500 for every man, woman, and child in the state of Wisconsin. I think it's time we gave your money back. The State Assembly adjourned for the year in February. That's right, they told us to go home after only 2 months. We came back in May to try to reach an agreement to give your money back to you, but that effort reached a stalemate. So now we're done? Did you get sticker shock last time you bought groceries? A near heart attack when you paid the daycare bill? Tears when you got your electric bill? I've called upon Speaker Voss and the Republican leadership to bring us back into session to finish the job. So far, nothing. $500 won't solve all of our affordability problems, but it would help a lot more in your pocket than in the state's bank account. This message has been paid for by the friends of Steve Doyle, because I'm willing to drive back to Madison tomorrow to return your money.
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0: Luke Combs' latest number one is Be By You. 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My name is Kelly Wilde, Shaboozy, Jason Aldean, Jelly Roll, ready to go. It's the celebration of the 65th Oktoberfest in La Crosse, September 24th through the 27th. 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
2: That defund the police radical Rebecca Cook's running again.
3: Yeah, for a third time. And now she's part of the socialist crowd. You see she endorsed that radical from New York, Zohran Mamdani?
2: Doesn't surprise me. Defunding the police and socialism go hand in hand. 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
3: Well, waiting tables is just what she wants us to see. 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Look it up.
2: So Rebecca Cook's not really a waitress. She works for groups that want to defund the police, attack law enforcement, and sides with socialists?
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2: You can say that again. We're not in New York, and I'm not voting for socialists.
3: They're just crazy.
2: And dangerous.
4: I'm Derek Van Orden, candidate for Congress, and I approve this message.
3: Paid for by Van Orden for Congress.
5: Rain becomes increasingly likely this evening, with lows dropping to the low 60s. Tomorrow turns mostly cloudy, highs near 73, and cloudy periods continue tomorrow night with lows near 60. Friday brings steady rain, around an inch expected, highs near 70, east breezes near 10. The weekend stays wet too, close to an inch of rain, highs in the low 70s, lows in the upper 50s overnight. Sunday is mainly cloudy, with highs in the mid-60s.